0: Unsportsmanlike with Evan Canty and Michelle.
1: We are Unsportsmanlike here on ESPN Radio, ESPNU. We are presented by Progressive Insurance, along with Michelle Swoman. Myron Metcalf in for Chris Canty today. Evan Cohen with you. And joining us now, he's a Hall of Famer. He is...

0: Same old story, just a different basketball team. And Freddie, we touched on this a little bit in our production meeting. Mm-hmm. I think now it's becoming mental, or it has became mental for James Harden prior to joining the Cleveland Cavaliers. Because we see him in the regular season and the way he plays the game of basketball and still being effective, driving the lane, getting assists, shooting the three ball, hitting people with the step back, only for him to get into the postseason, and it just looks so drastically different. And I don't understand. The only way that it can make sense is if it's mentally disturbing him or he's thinking too much about it. The way he's played in these first two games, hey, man, go get me Darius Garland back. Can y'all go get Darius Garland back so I don't have to watch this bad basketball? Please.
1: It is just mind-boggling. Somebody of his ilk and ability, time and time again, does this in the playoffs. 30 times having more turnovers than field goals made. That should not be in the same sentence with a guy with all those tools in his toolbox when it comes to James Harden. It's as if he forgets what he does best when it gets to the playoffs. And here's why I'll back you up with your point, HD, in terms of being a mental. I think James Harden, I'm not going to say he's afraid of the moment. I don't ever want to say that, and I wouldn't want anybody to attach that to him. But I think when the moment is right and it's right there, he kind of just takes a step back. He's trying to make the perfect play, trying to make the perfect dribble instead of just playing and just doing what he knows that can get him into the right position to make a play for himself or make a play for his team. When all that environment's not around him, he's triple-double James Harden at times. When he does not have to worry about, well, the game does not rely on me. I may be the system, but I'm not going to be the reason the system's going to fail this game. When that's not his mindset, we saw with the Philadelphia 76ers, where he had that 40-point double-digit assist performance in Game 5 on the road in Boston, where he looked Jason Tatum and Jaylen Brown in the eye and spit in their faces and had his team take a 3-2 lead. And then Game 6, crickets. Game 7, crickets. Game 1, crickets. Game 2, crickets. For someone who has that kind of quote-unquote Hall of Fame ability, you can't play like that. You can't look like John Starks in Game 7 of the NBA Finals against the Houston Rockets. You can't go 2-for-18. That's James Harden each and every time when the pressure is there or the moment is there. James Harden all of a sudden tries to be too perfect instead of just being the beard with the kind of toolbox that he has at his disposal each and every game.
0: Now, I will also add, he's not alone. You are not alone. Evan Mobley, throughout the regular season, you averaged 18.2 points per game and 9 rebounds. In this series, you are averaging 11.5 points and 5 rebounds. It's okay, Big Slim, for you to show up as well. You got to put your imprint on this basketball series as well. Evan Mobley, where have you been? You've been drinking that juice that Harden been drinking? You got to show up. You supposed to be the number 2 on this basketball team behind Donovan Mitchell. Right now, you playing like the number 5 or the number 6. You got to show up, man. Come on, Big Slim.
1: By the way, here's Stephen A. Smith said today on First Take.
0: No.
1: He said James Harden is destroying any legacy he has left that we may have to reevaluate. You know what? You're going to hear what Stephen A. Smith had to say about that. That James Harden, we may have to reevaluate him being a Hall of Fame automatic going into Springfield, Massachusetts. You're going to hear that on Love Friday, Mother's Day edition of Freddie and Harry with Harry Douglas and Freddie Coleman on ESPN Radio, the ESPN app, SiriusXM Channel 80, and don't forget about us on ESPN Plus. We'll do all of that after Harry Douglas gives you this word from Granger.
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10: 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Coming up Monday as the NBA playoffs roll on, I'll tell you why what happens at the draft lottery will have the biggest impact on the offseason. 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